Yeah, here we go for the 100th time. Hand grenade pins in every line. Throw them up and let something shine. Going out of my f***ing mind. Filthy mouth, no excuse. Find a new

Well, thoughts on the band Dogstar? I'm willing to bet that everybody knows Keanu Reeves is in this band. This is his band, and they've been a band for quite some time. That aside, tell me if you like their new song. It's called All In Now.

0: Yeah, you're doing it. I'm doing it as well. It's 101.1 WJRR, Orlando's rock station. Tell me what's going on tonight.
1: Good gimmick to get me to open up this app to send this message.
0: Oh, I love the word gimmick. Can you say that again?
1: Good gimmick to get me to open up this app.
0: Yeah, if you're listening tonight and you're like, hey, Klinger, this sucks, and so do you, because you never answer the phone. Do this. Leave me a talkback message on the iHeartRadio app. I'll get it. You know I will.
2: Guns N' Roses is headed out on the road for their world tour 2026. And WJRR is going to send you to see them live in the U.S. city of your choice. We'll handle everything, including

I do want to give props to Beer Dave and his superstar wife, Shannon. They celebrated 11 years 2 weeks ago. This was their first dance song. I would have loved to have been at that wedding.

0: 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What's up?
1: Klinger, what's up, my brother? First off, huge congratulations on the 8-year marker with the rock and love of your life. Secondly, could we get a little bit of Breaking Benjamin this evening for that anticipation of that show that's coming up in October?
0: Yes, I will play that. However, and October's going to be badass in Tampa with Chevelle, but Saturday afternoon, Breaking Benjamin's going to be at Rockville, dude.
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I feel like Brian May, nowadays, people hear a song like that, they forget what a wizard that guy was and continues to be. He is a goat for sure. Tim Montana, let's go, man. This is Break Me Down on JRR.

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damn, throwing up some rock fists to Volbeat's Demonic Depression. I know, I get a little giggly with some badass music. New Sublime after Pretty Reckless. This is JRR's Nightly News.

Two Fridays into June, Sublime delivers a record called Until the Sun Explodes. There is a song of the same name. Have you ever noticed Jacob from Sublime calls it Sublime?

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1: To the band President and a song called Destroy Me. I hear you at 2 minutes and 42 seconds. How about a song called Broken Mirror? This is Architect.

0: 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If you've been injured, make it a Farrah and Farrah fight.
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0: 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It's Lynch and Taco. Are you ready, Central Florida, to bask in his greatness?
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0: Questions, issues. He's seen it all. He's helped so many before you. He can definitely point you in the right direction. 22526 to Ask LCTV. He joins us next.

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He hardly says anything unless asked. It's WJRR. 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

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Like if it's played at any sporting events, everyone is singing along, all ages. Papa Roach, it's WJRR. Go ahead, sing out loud. Cut me.

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That is such a cool, unique event. I'll be hitting that up tonight. 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
1: Let's take a look today at your rock music news. So the Rolling Stones' upcoming album, Foreign Tongues, will feature appearances from Sir Paul McCartney, Robert Smith, Steve Winwood, and Chad Smith. That album is expected to come out July the 10th. Van Halen is a limited edition book signed by Alex Van Halen. It chronicles the band's journey from their childhood in Pasadena to the release of their album 1984. The book features iconic and rare photographs, access to Alex Van Halen's private archives, and some very cool, just deluxe autographed things that come along with it. 3-hour finale of American Idol will air on May the 11th in the U.S., featuring a surprise performance by Motley Crue.

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1: Another chance to win $1,000 is coming up in minutes on JRR.